0: still good, cut back in.
1: Speed dispatcher Jackson, I answer number.
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1: IO371, go ahead, over.
3: 371-19, got PTC up, active, like to see if we can occupy the siding, 0Z823650, over.
1: Alright, L371-19, do a permission to enter the siding at house OZA236.0, work in both directions, over.
3: Understand, got permission to open up, occupy the siding at house OZA236.0, work in both directions. Yeah, just give us a holler a little bit ahead of time, if we got to get the clear for you, we will do it.
4: Deck or 381-19, CSA 387 on.
3: Thank you, sir.

0: dispatcher, can I get somebody to string him?
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0: Yeah, never.

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1: I've always been
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0: Five 46, that'll do, AS.

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0: 546. I got you on in the C-track from the ground. You're good for 2020. Start the back. Let's go, 6-2.
1: All right. 9-2, everything's clear. Track's clear. Good for 20. Bring him to 6.

0: SB Dispatcher, the B-61918 is... Come on at 94, over.
1: Clear Patoka, 26 North. Clear Fort Branch, and
0: yes, sir. So, were you able to link the DP, or you run that one without the DP, over? We've changed the plan here again. What we're going to do is we are going to get the two engines there off the train at Sullivan. They are on the south end of the train at Sullivan. So, yes, what we'll do is have you guys pull it up to the south end of Sullivan, cut away, and then the 512 crew can get on the two engines there on the train at Sullivan and put that on the head end of the train. And go like that. And I don't know if we need to relink the DP or if they can make it with those two engines on the head end to Avon like that. We'll just go like it is and head end power if that's possible. Once you guys cut away, we'll have you go down to the north end and shove into the north end of the Sullivan side and let him get by and go from there. If we have time to get to Carlisle for 26, we can do that. If not, we'll just sit there and let 26 get by. Over.

0: Avon 46, that'll do.
1: Yes, sir, that is correct. That is correct. Yes, sir, go ahead, over.

0: VSX, vector, milepost 252.0.
1: Okay, I guess if that's the case, then we can go ahead and put the two engines on the head end, and then once we pull by the North End of Sullivan and have that V619 assist you with getting that thing linked to those two engines that we're picking up there. Over.

All right, we'll plan on that there, and I guess let me know once you're on the power, ready to come out and get on top of this rain there at the south end of Sullivan. Over.

CSX detector. Milepost 252.9er, no defect. Repeat, no defect. 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Detector out.

0: Chris.
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1: 546
0: Yeah, please, sir. 546.

0: 5:46 on the clear release at 3, a little bit of 10 plus.
1: Route 3 clear, Pam.
0: Five 46, that'll do, AM.

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Thank you.

0: 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So 5.
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1: All right, ground's there, everything's clear, good for 20. 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
0: Yeah, that's right.

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1: CSX detector. Milepost 240.9.
0: Half of it. And this is 546 over there. I'll be able to got it.
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1: That's right. I can handle this side.
0: That's right. Easier on that knees and back.
2: Jesus. 65-46, I'm going to clear release my three. I'll open around and start you back. Let's go, five.
1: Alright, gear up, right, drop three, bring them back to five.
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1: Wherever they want me, I think I gotta go.

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0: 3. 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
1: 5-6.
0: Top 46, that'll do 3 steps.

0: Poke, I got three 204 cars. 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
1: I just dump them in 7 because you already got quite a bit in 6. 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

0: Alright, 6546, I'm going to clear at least my three. You're good for 22-0. Bring it back about 1 if you could.
1: Drop 3 clear, good for 20, bring it back 1.

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1: Top 46, that'll do it. 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And we're in gear down to good at 6546.

0: about 46 months. We're clear of all tracks, everything else is going to clear. Y'all on the 7th, let's go. Get to the top.
1: Lined up, everything's clear, you're clear. 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
0: From the ground, circuit back, let's go 3, spot me this guy.
2: All right, everything's clear, you're clear, drop 3, he's coming back, recall.

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SB, dispatcher Jacksonville, answer number. That signal come in there. Yeah, should be there shortly, over. Aisle 26 is there. Should be hitting Oaktown here shortly, so we'll just stay put there. Hope that 512-19 get it linked, if you'd be so kind, and then get 26 by, and then we'll go back to your train, over.

0: 546 on the clear. Late my 3-7, they had.
1: SP dispatcher, Jack Sillian, sir.
2: Drop 3-7, give me a second.
1: Sir, go ahead, over. Yeah. All right. Signal should be there shortly. 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

0: 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Repeat, no defect. 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
2: Alright, you clear, drop 3, take my hit.

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1: Call back there.
0: That's what we're going to brief about here when we get cleared.
1: Last one. Anywhere you geared down, good. 546.
0: Hope there's two walkers and one car.
2: Yeah, those Washington ones, those are boys. Ah, grass, that needs to be on the head end. And then the French ones will be ahead of them. Robin, still got Washington cars in the other track that we're going to switch, so we need to get those over in that other track, too. The track we got them Washington cars in.
0: Putting all my Washingtons in the one so far.
2: Yeah, so however many Washingtons you got left in that other track. What I got a hold of is the last ones we got. What is it? Two Washington one cars and a Frenchman.
0: Yeah, I say we'll just die there. Washington one cars and then three Washington cars.
2: Those Washington in track one with the other one, whether it be over in track four, wherever we can get them, we need to dump in.
0: Two Washington, one Parsons Street.

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1: Alright, everything's clear, traction. 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
3: Some engine failure. He is there between the south end of Sullivan, hanging all the way through the diamond there at Sullivan. I'll get you a signal there at the north end of Carlisle, but just be aware that that train ahead is hanging through the interlocker there, so be looking out for the rear of his train. Over.
2: Last one.
1: Okay.
2: Looking out for the rear end of the train up there.
3: It's 5-12-19. He had some engine failure there, and he's getting some engines on the head end, and once he gets that squared away, hopefully he'll be moving there. So, but yeah, he is hanging out across the diamond, so he'll be looking out for the rear train ahead of him.
2: All right, we sure will appreciate that.
3: Thank you, sir. Thank you.

0: Brigham 8 had about
1: 9
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1: drop 3, you
0: can
1: take
0: an 8 in. Yeah, I'm about to just leave the two tracks here, so I can drive 3 cars and don't want me to come right back to it.

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1: 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You're clear. Track's clear. 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
2: 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Repeat, no defect. 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
1: 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So I got it faster. But is this that cut that's all jumbled around there, Hunter?
0: What?
1: I think this is the cut that the cars are out of order.
0: Yeah, that's right.
1: Did you go down and see what order they got?
0: Clearly, that's it.

0: S5, 1 through 5 are pushed on the rear. And then what was number 6 starts 15 through 6. And then given Nashville at line 17, 16, and 12.
1: Yep, however you want to do them. You want to yank them all out to the bottom or...

Alright, 6546, clear whenever you're ready. 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

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Two. Last one. Six, five, 46, that'll be.

0: clear for Brent, no defect, GO 26, northbound.
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0: 46-4.
1: Clear, South Gate. CO 26, northbound.
0: 3. Five, four.

approach limit if it obtains the open. Clear, middle gang. EL 26, northbound on number 2.

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0: We're going to 3, correct?
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1: Alright, system 9, you clear, taxi clear, bring it back 8.

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1: Nashville NOM, call the inside 1219.
2: Alright. Stop 6 there, bring them back.
1: You guys having any luck there, over?

0: I appreciate it, guys. Thanks for the help here.
1: The truck. And 6546 anyway.
0: Yeah, I guess we were just kind of working with what we had there. I just wanted to, whatever, we'll be good. I appreciate you guys working.
1: What did you guys reset?
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1: 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Now you can start taking them boys, Washington 1 cars on them.
0: Alright, 6546, you're on line number 1. From the ground, start your back. Let's go 6356.
1: Outpost 9. 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

0: Good 15, good night.
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2: Yes, you guys get it all on and ready. I'm ready for you as well.

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Half of it. And 6546 anywhere there'll be. Got 3 set. 46 on the clear.

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0: clear, Patoka. GL 26, northbound.
1: 5546, go on in track 2. From the ground, I'll start you back. Let's go 8 through time, clear, everything's clear.
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0: about 40 seconds, block back out. I'm going to clear, taking that out again.
1: Clear, South Hazleton, 026, northbound.

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Three cars, clear to switch. 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

0: 546 draw on the street front from the ground. 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
0: Detector out.
2: No defect. Geo 26 northbound.
3: 646 outbound. Last one. Half. 20. 10. 5. That'll do, clear stretch. This is 546 Halliday 3-7.
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0: 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You're good for 15-15-72, bud.
1: Traffic clear, Magnum 2.

0: Last one.
1: Clear, North Evanston. DO 26, northbound.
0: Half. And anywhere there will do. 46.
2: You got three set.

0: Clear, South Deckard, GO 26, northbound.
1: Hold on, no you're not. Alright, stand by.

0: 6546. We're all on in the fourth right now. Sir, start to back. Let's go 1515. Coming in the direction.
1: All right, everybody stay lined up. Track 4, ring them back. Just 15, you say 15.

0: 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GL-26, northbound.
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0: 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I can't see a dang thing right now.
1: Copy, I was just saying, thinking the same thing. My glasses are all messed up.
2: Hey, you can tell me that up and that's good because I can't see anything. 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
0: Alright, job 3 clear, right here.

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0: approach medium in the sighting, South Smith, GO 26, northbound.
1: Pretty good now, too.
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1: B619 18 with the CN 8881
0: after stopping for seatbelt stop signal at the NAS south on Oaktown from the main to the starting track, north direction, switches in motor, looking out for your train ahead. Over.
1: B619 18 has SC
0: permission. Five signal to plane stop. Main to sighting, switches in motor, looking out for our train. 2346 SC. Yes, sir. Appreciate it.
1: Back of how many? 15.

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0: 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I'm going to show 8 to 5.
1: Line up clear. 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

0: 5 now. 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
1: Right, clear. Bring him back.
0: That'll be clear. That'll do 3 steps.
1: You got 3 steps?
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0: I'm going to clear Elite Mach 3 from the grounder just at 16.15. All
1: right, clear. Drop 3, bring them back.

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1: Or if we can, do you think we got room in there with those cars?
0: It's going to be real close.
1: Bye.
0: I mean, both these lumber flats are pretty much up to clearance point.

0: So do I want to put these two Washington 1 cars into 3 and then go grab our cars out of 6 and then put that Princeton into where all my other Princetons are?
1: You said you was done with the Washingtons and wherever track you had them. Put these on top of there if you're done with them.
0: I'm going to clear at least my 3 A hit.
1: All right, drop 3 clear A hit.

0: ones did you have left in track three? How many we got in there and what did you got?
1: Only four cars in track three.
0: You know what they are?
1: A Shelburne, a Washington 1, and two Christians.
0: Yeah, that Washington one car doesn't need to go with these, and then that Christian on top of it, that's the last of them.
2: One car is clear, switch.
1: Half. And right here, now's good. 546.

changes up what you got left in six. I don't know if you got any Washington 1 cars over there. Either way, you know you got a Princeton 1 over there, but I don't know what you got in that track either. One. You need to get the Princeton and the Washington 1 out of there, for sure. And then what else is in 6?

0: 204 for Princeton and a 199.
1: Okay. Yeah, so when we get that Princeton, that one Princeton car over on them other Princetons, then you can start putting your 204s on and your Washington 1 car on that other one. So yeah, you need to grab your trash track and fix after you get these Boyd cars on the Washington cut and then start dwindling that track down.
0: Alright, thank you. You're gonna set these off in one first?
2: Yeah, that's right.
0: Hang on, throw it.

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0: I got a 381 coming through the interlocker now, it's over. I've had nothing for a little bit. Appreciate you.

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0: 301 and the 56 on the ground. Moving to the test clear on 31st of that. Let's go 8-2-5-8.
1: All right, we got everything clear.
2: 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Switches line, bring it back.
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1: 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This is Lon. 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
0: Oh, man. 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
1: I think Travis has got a list, so we can go by his.
0: I'll take you guys back home.
2: All right, appreciate it.
0: Yeah, buddy.

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1: AIC, L371-19,
0: over. 371.
1: We are all clear. Switch is out. Everything is line locked back for siding track movement, over.
0: Okay, everything is siding line locked back for siding track in the clear. Appreciate it, man. Have a good rest of your night.
1: All right, I'm back.

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0: Are you calling over to 94 right quick, please? All right, so I guess they want you to keep trucking. They got the yard job in the van, ready to get on wherever you do end up landing at.
1: Okay, keep on trucking. Yard van's on standby.
0: Yes, sir. I think it's a pretty good shot we at least make Harwood. What you think?
1: We can give her a shot.
0: I'm all for giving it a shot. The yard job is, like I said, the yard job is ready. Evansville knows that we're sprinting for our lives here. They got them on standby ready to go.
1: All right, we're down 55 minutes
0: and a dream.
1: Yep.
0: You can't forget about the most important part and the undying faith I have in you. Yeah, so you gotta have some.
2: Figure out what that is.
1: We'll try. 9617, we're down.
0: Now, you know I can't hear you guys talk over each other like that.
2: Said I figured out what that SC stands for.
0: Yeah, what's that?
2: Stand up comedian.
0: No. It's Kris Kringle, Santa Claus. Because you be bringing gifts, and I'm ready for it. And I'm just here to deliver them. But that is what the powers be want to do. So I reckon we're going to make it happen, Captain.
2: Here we go.
0: Appreciate you, mate.

0: something in your eye or what? Is this a water?
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0: Roger.
1: Detector, milepost 226.8, no defect. Repeat, no defect. Total axle 4 9 2. Detector out.

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1: Your dad's good. 546.
0: What about your Sullivan cars that are in the subtract? 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
2: Alright, good deal. We'll get these dogs out. We'll go back over to 3 and get those and push them out.
0: Alright, 46, you're all on 7. I'm going to clear on 16, clear 6, that's 7, 6, 6, 7.
2: Alright, everything's clear. 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

0: 6546, you're all on the speed track from the ground. 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
1: CSX detector. Milepost 240.9. 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

0: Pilot 1 down, you just pilot head 1 down.
1: Yeah, we can tie it down.
2: Pass me to GO26. Shockingly enough, there has been a change of game plans. So they called a high and wide out of somewhere west that needs to go east towards Avon, who has a no pass there at First Street. So the new game plan is going to be bringing around the corner here in a little bit and take it and run around it at Markle's and tie it down at Markle's. Yes, sir.
3: First name was good luck.

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0: This is XSBM, 513. 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
0: What we've got on track, but that's going to fill us out to 10,000 foot, Arrow.
2: Okay, you said to bring you up to 10,000?
0: No, I'm about to just measure South Hill by taking it around the corner, not down the corner.
2: I said, with them two engines, you guys should get 14.2, so you guys should be good for the pickup. Hey, you know, I can only do with the information I got in hand, baby.
0: I hear you, brother. I hear you. We'll make it work.
2: Word. Appreciate it, Mike.
0: Help me!

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0: 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I know, I figured you'd be heartbroken.
1: I have a 96, SB.

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0: SP Eisenhower. 796. No, I've been, they've been changing the game plan on me for the last 2 hours now. Thus why 128 got around you there. But we are hopefully set in stone, so we're rolling. It should be. I'll put it in there for 3:30, so.
1: Yeah.
0: I got faith in you.
1: As long as you light us up, we'll knock it down.
0: Well, I'm ready for it all the way. Let's go.

Black Hole 492, detector out.

0: Here's our guys, be answered, over.
1: 419.
0: 2.5
1: hours left, over.
0: 2.5, I got one for you guys, me, and then we'll roll.
1: 513
0: south. Yeah, they are on the way. CSX engine isn't pulling well.
1: Yeah, typical, right?
0: I think that's impossible.
1: Yeah, I don't know if Evansville wants to do anything about this light or not, but yeah, it's not pulling well, even if the light works.
0: they know it's coming in with the busted light. I think they got something planned for it.
1: I guess it's only going to accidents, so maybe they don't need to deal with it.
0: Yeah, and just pass off the P&L. Yeah, maybe.
1: Right.
0: Hopefully so. I appreciate it, man.

0: answering, over.
1: 372 of the 20.
0: Okay, to the south of the Gibson. I got one to get north, one to get south. I think you guys wrong.

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2: Copy. 674, clear. Up and riding, everything clear. 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Drop a three.
0: Clear release three. 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Ahead.
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1: Over, I switch the line back in.
0: 12-8, on short.

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0: 374, clear up riding ahead. 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
1: Yeah, but that one was a hazmat.

0: 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Everything clear, line. 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
1: Say that again, over.
0: Are you going to need the light at the southbound alley, sir?
1: No, sir, not inside the park.
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1: Yeah, kick it down. 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
0: Okay, how long do you reckon it's going to be?
1: I'm going to guess about 10, 15 minutes.
0: Oh, well, then we'll leave it up. Whenever you get your air right, get your man on board as well.

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1: Switches line and line back for straight rail movement in the siding. Numbers are in PTC, and I'm pulling on. 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
0: 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Sound about right?
1: That's right.
0: Let's roll, baby. I'm ready for you.
1: All right, here we come. 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

0: That's Bay 372. 372, over. Are you taking all 50?
1: All 50.
0: Yeah, appreciate it.

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0: Number 3 Rice, 4719, 3020, close south. Let's see if I can get through your 11th.
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0: 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Detector out.
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Ray, answer now, 25. OZA 231.9, OZA 233.1, main track south, traffic clear, maximum authorized speed, over.

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Milepost 252.9er, no defect. 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Detector out.

6-4-7-19, Jeff Harris. Yes, sir, N6-4-7-19, 30-20, Flutter, southbound on the number one, Glenn, like to see back in through your limit. Stand in. 6-4-7-19, 30-20, Flutter has Harrison. Permission, enter procedure, the tire 707, 0-0-2-60.7, 262.3. Track clear, max speed. 0-7-23, thank you, sir.

0: This is Woods Avenue, 868 Lyle.
1: Yeah, 6 SPS, Jack Sam, over.

Yes, ma'am.

7, I think. Yes, there it goes. Well, that stops here. Inside your left.

is your May 20th Knox County Tater Report, brought to you in part by McDonald's, breakfast of champions. April showers didn't come till May. Taters are damp, they're moist, heck, they're just plain out wet.

0: 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Detector out.
1: Anybody clear on there? Out 25, 868 south.

0: Yes, XS, DS, digest, yes, over. Welcome back. What's your MS number, Daryl?
1: It is a 3590.
0: 35909, Singleton. Make it okay with authority. 40260 0749 MDS, over.
1: 0-2-6-0-0-7-4-9.
0: Yes, sir, that's correct, over.
1: All right, we're going to be getting you in the prep for this bridge workout here. They're supposed to have a rock train, but I don't think there's going to be any bridge work. They're going to have to be in Nashville.
0: What happened in Nashville, Daryl? Got a crew on duty out of Evansville, a W0-9620 that's on duty for 7 o'clock, Daryl.
1: Well, that's good to me, so that's good news.
0: If that's the train, you talking about the train at Decker, over?
1: Yeah, that's right. The plan for that was to dump rock at that bridge between Decker and Avon.
0: Okay. Yeah, well, that's a good day for it, so. Alright. Yeah, they got one, they got a late taxi, so they probably won't be up until about 9:30. Maybe 9:30, 10 o'clock, I'm guessing, Earl.
1: Okay, sounds good. I'll call the Herzog guy, make sure he is ready.
0: Sounds good, Earl.
1: Thanks, sir.
0: Alright, that's the dispatch, Espo.

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1: detector.
0: Milepost
1: 252.9er.
0: No defect.
1: Repeat.
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0: 524.
1: Detector out.

I-025, employed GF Harris, over. Got the 868, DA Knuckles, 2 track. Parking limit. Super ZA 267, 262.3, clear men equipped, max authorized.

3-7-2-20-61-51, go ahead, over. Set 26 lows in the easter, over. Alright, here we go, set notification, over.

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1: 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Repeat, no defect.
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1: Speed 43.

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1: W-0-9620, over.
0: Yeah, just curious, I talked to the chief, he said he could hold the NOM, and did you guys, has anyone figured out what we're doing?
1: No, nobody said anything to me about it, they're over. Rock train, over.
0: Yes, sir.
1: I know, this morning, I don't know if this is solid, but they are a Singleton down there between Decker and Hazleton and said that you're supposed to be working with him to dump rock. But like I said, I have not heard that to be confirmed, but not over.
0: Gotcha, that. Yeah, we just talked to the chief about 15 minutes ago. He said he was going to get with the NOM, and then they get back with us on what we're doing, so... We're just trying to confirm so we know for sure what we're doing.
1: Okay. And you are aware that's a bad order down at the south end, so you probably to come out to north end and shove that over.
0: You want to shove out the south end?
1: I think probably got to shove out the north end. I think the bad order is at the south end now. I'm not mistaken, Errol.
2: No, bad order is the north end, we're at the south end.
1: Okay, that worked. All right, yeah. Wait on that. Give me a confirmation and we'll... Try to get you out there,
2: over.
1: Alrighty. Just,

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Because I have no information on your train. 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Yeah. 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I think I got something. 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

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They're going in the power switch. 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We'll go on the power switch for the train. You taking the whole train, right, over? All right, here we go, over. 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

0: W096 to Halcon driver. Go ahead. Yes, sir. We're standing by waiting for our work orders on what we're supposed to do, and we will be in touch when we know something.
1: Copy that. I'll be sitting right here.
0: Copy that.
1: Copy that. Wedding call.
2: Singleton to W096. 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We're waiting on the house or the Herzog guy to show up.
1: All right, we'll be hanging out.
2: Sounds good. 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
0: 0910.
2: Alright, 0910, thank you, Jay.
0: No problem, you guys have a good one.
2: I'm proud of you, Jay. 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

0: lights are working. 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
1: Wow, that's impressive, isn't it?
0: You got it going on.

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1: Yeah, looks like it.
0: High tech, spreaders there.

0: 26, deck 7. CCM, CM 3886, later in Singleton, Jeff.
1: And everything's lined and locked back. I need to shut back about four cars. 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
2: Good, back, Daddy.
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1: Siding restored, back to siding movement, ready to go up to Dallas Creek.
0: There we go. 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

0: SSX SBS, Bad Jacks, but it'd be 210-19-CN-3886, over. Yes, sir. Y'all gonna be DTN with the train at Middle Hollywood. The train at Middle Hollywood's gonna be your rear, over.
1: The train at Middle Hollywood, over.
0: Yeah, like I said, the train at Middle Hollywood will be the rear, over.
1: 62, a train at Middle Hollywood,

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1: Yes, sir.

Alright, up riding, switch your line, heroes down, 5, get the lights going, 5:46, and restrict.

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1: 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Bulletin number 85101 with 77 messages. 25 empties, 1900 tons, 1779 feet long. 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
2: 517 coming to Smith. Once he comes by, we'll get you out there to do that, work on that bridge, over.
1: Copy that, wait for 517, thank you.
2: Tell you where you're going once you get done with that bridge, over.
1: Our paperwork's there, we're taking it to Terre Haute, but that's just a good question.
0: Answer him, 517.
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1: Yes, sir, that is correct, over.
0: All right, appreciate it. Here's over.
1: All right, here we go, thank you.
0: 80. It's
1: Jasper. 84, 6546. 84, lights on, arms down. Let's go about 15, for 15.
0: 15, look.

0: riding a bike, there's one sitting right here beside the track.
1: All right.
2: Just 217 and Mr. Rayo.
0: I've got six cars.
1: Ray after.
2: Yeah, he'll 217 southbound with the CSXD 720 Bethel on the copy of.
1: I-72, you have rate permission to my tower. 231.9, OCA 233.1. Main track south, track is clear, maximum authorized speed, over.
2: 239.

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1: 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That's 6.
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1: Dispatch, yes, sir.

0: 6546, understanding after stopping permission by stop signal here, 7 switch to the main eastbound direction, switch is in motor and the dispatcher does have control of the intersecting line, over.
1: Alright, 0954, 0954 MDS, over.
0: Okay, on that it's 0954 MDS, over.
1: That's right, thank you, over.
0: Thank you.

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0: 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Milepost 240.9er, no defects. 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Detector out.
1: Is that an M17 or a 217?
2: Yeah, it's M517. I may have misspoke myself there.
1: All right. 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Over.
2: This is M517 to CSXT 720. 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
1: That is a good read back at 1007.
2: Thank you, sir.
1: No problem. 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
1: country. 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
0: Yeah, you can come on.
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0: Okay, yeah, Herzog and myself are going to hop on down here. 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He's going to let me know when he's in the clear, but we should catch up with him.

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1: Space.

0: SXSC dispatch, Jazz Fast, over. WO9620, over.
1: Jack Sass, over.

Fairfax, Aspen, Dispatch, Aspen, over. Fairfax, Aspen, Dispatch, Aspen, over. Heard, Aspen, Dispatch, Aspen, over.

0: I'd like to ask this, Fat Jack, passing over.
1: Sierra Singleton, over.
0: Singleton, over.
1: We got some more material to bring out there. The truck we're going to use doesn't shunt. I was just making you aware. We'll clear up if we hear anything.
0: Okay, I appreciate it. The truck is not going to be in OS to the north on the Hazleton, is it?
1: No, it's not. We will be between Decker and Hazleton.
0: I appreciate it.
1: All right, thank you, sir. Single for now.
0: I think that's it, Jeff.

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0: Singleton entering WO 96. 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Okay to poke out there. Anything we have will not be going south of the washout bridge.
1: All right, thank you.
0: Thanks. Appreciate you guys' help today.

0: ASX, ASB, ASPATCH, ASM, over. Alright, north end to the south end, here we go, over.
1: Alright, thank you.
0: ASPATCH, ASM, over.

0: 96 20, go ahead, over.
1: Yes, sir, we're all put together here at the side of Hazleton on South End, ready to go when you are.
0: Alright, come on, South End on occasion. I also need to give you an EC1. So we can't need you. Mile post lead engine, who's copying, over.
1: Copy that, stand by.

0: B, we're at 0ZA252.0. Yeah, Fagerland on the copy.
1: Alright, you ready? Over.
0: Sir.
1: H21 number is 92235. 92235, today's date, 2026. OZA252.0. W09620, DSX, Engine 529, Baker, Circle Line 10. Dispatch a message. 32414 is an all over.
0: Copy that. EC1 number 92235, date 5-2026, location 0ZA252.0, train ID W09620, engine CSXT 529, employee Fragland on the copy. Circle line 10, dispatch permission 32414 is annulled. Over.
1: Correct, 1249, 1249, HMDS, over.
0: Okay, dispatch 1429, NDS.
1: 1249, 1249,
0: oh. 1249, copy that.
1: All right, here we go. This is success, dispatch, ASPA.

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Detector out.

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1: JL.

7 to Washington, Maine. 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

SLB answering, over. SLB answering, over.

Well, I don't

I need to get you a

Alright, TL 5918, you do a first day of the main track between Breed and the north end of Sullivan. OZ 196.9, over. Go ahead, that's for the TL 5918, is that correct, sir?

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1: Coming back west there, when you can handle it, like to get across Vincennes, Diamond there, 7 switch, and then jump back to Alice, over.
0: Okay, yeah, come on when you're ready there, signal indication.
1: Signal indication, appreciate it.
0: Sure, thank you.

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And there's a car there at Decker. I just told we got to pick up. It is a CP527321. CP527321. Should be at the north end of Decker to pick up and take north with you, over. I guess we can find out, over. Sir, I could fly at the north end there, over. All right, thanks.

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1: 15-1-5.
0: 1-5. Okay. Alright, come on to the signal there. Signal indication, over. Perfect.

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1: 364-20 SB, everything line and lock back for sighting movement there at Allison, clear in the yard there.
0: IL 364-20 clear the sighting at Allison, the switch is line back for sighting track movement also, is that correct, over?
1: That's correct, over.
0: All right, sir, thank you. Dispatcher out.

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0: ready, answer. Yes, sir. GEO 5918, CSXT engine 4558, 4558, engineer Daniel, southbound, need permission to be in the zone.
1: 4558, you have ready permission to my tower, and the first VAC31.9, OVAC33.1, main track south, track square, maximum 132.
0: It says 4558, Daniel has raised permission south of his limits, OZA231.9, OZA233.1, track clear, man, equipment, good max authorized speed for train, over.
1: 1647.
0: 1647, thank you.

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1: CSXT 4558, entering race, working limits, southbound.

0: 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You got 3 step, 4-7-8.
1: Copy that, 3. All right, 47, clear, release 3. Give me some pin slack.
0: Clear, release 3, can come in.
1: Pin.
0: Hey.

0: All right, we got a restricting. I'm up Ryan, Jackson Drive Clear. 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
1: All right, got the signal on point. Drive it short.

0: NASCAR.
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1: 128-19.
0: Hi, sir, 128. You got the car ready to go, over.
1: Sir, we're back together, ready to get moving.
0: Good. Thank you. Well, same on location there. So the siding is now clear, is that correct, over?
1: That's correct.
0: Thank you very much. Thank you. SB dispatcher.

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0: Houston, still looking. 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
1: 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That's full Shelburne.

59, medium clear. South Valley, siding the main, southbound.

Thank you, Jack, for the land service. 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

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Calendar day off today. 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
1: Turn north outbound.

0: Dispatcher GEO 59, 18, over. Time to make an angle there. Y'all have any issues pulling away from angle? Over.
1: Under four.
0: There you go. I appreciate that. I keep on rolling there. Over.

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1: 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Equipment's in clear. You can release that 3 and take a head.
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0: Are you starting in track one now? 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
1: Two.
0: All right, last one. Start. 20 feet. 15. 10. 5. Still got 3 feet. Last foot. That'll do. Clear stretch. All right, good stretch. 3 steps.
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All right, last one. 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

0: 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Track clear. Switch the line and walk back to the line. Cut back 4 to the side.
1: Driving line and lock. 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

0: All right, three more to a tie. 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All right, last one.
1: One.
0: Half a car. 20 feet. 15 feet. 10 feet. Okay, still got some to go. 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Clear stretch them. 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Bring it down.

more like going to meet there. 26 should be coming by there any time. He's meeting the southbound there at Engle. Once the southbound gets by, we'll be able to go sit in location there. Over.

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Milepost 252.9er, no defect. 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Detector out.

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1: Be this is M50320. We're all put together. Switches line and lock back for the siding. We're ready to come southbound whenever you can.
0: Okay, all right, switches you handle there. I'll line back for siding track movement. There's a northbounder coming through Decker. Once he gets by, we'll go signal indication there. Over. Yeah, that's right. What is it? They're 85 by 18, almost 6,300 feet, over.
1: Yeah, 85 by 18, 6,300 feet, that's all right. 12,6200 tonnage.
0: You have any issues pulling away from Hazleton, over?
1: No, we'll be all right.
0: All right, plan on that. Like I said, once I get the northbound, I'll go sit on vacation.

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Detector out.

0: South Allison and 503 southbound Siding Bank.
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1: Side Decker and 503 southbound.
2: Okay. Yeah, they didn't take him 700 or that day local caller, so I imagine they didn't hit the box.
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Total axle, 5, 6, 4, 2.

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